0: 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Check out Albert Castilla, GA20 with Charlie Musselwhite, Bridget Purdy, Misty Blues, Elliot Morris, and Davis Cohen. Danny Marks is in the spotlight. The Lee Oscar Harmonica's classic cut is a 1998 track from Susan Tedeschi's solo album, Just Won't Burn.
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Have your say on the Mackenzie Valley Highway. The government of the Northwest Territories is hosting community engagement sessions on the integrated approach to the Mackenzie Valley Highway from Wrigley to Inuvik. 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

0: 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Check out Albert Castilla, GA20 with Charlie Musselwhite, Bridget Purdy, Misty Blues, Elliot Morris, and Davis Cohen. Danny Marks is in the spotlight. The Lee Oscar Harmonica's classic cut is a 1998 track from Susan Tedeschi's solo album, Just Won't Burn.
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Have your say on the Mackenzie Valley Highway. 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
2: What songs was a dig yatik and at that sin sin was a dig there? A dides and gomadu honuki ah, yet so a dides a yidzin wake, zet honey. So CKLB radio, okay? Then it did on radio, okay? That eat a walk over there.

0: Hey, it's me, Dylan Stone, and we're just putting on our parachute pants. We're getting the DeLorean all polished up, and then we're ready to take a little trip to the past to visit all your favorite singers. Is the car ready yet, Biff?
1: Just finishing up the second cone now.
0: Good. I got my Walkman in my pocket, and I just might make a stop at the MTV Awards. If you think video killed the radio star, think again. 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

0: 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Check out Albert Castilla, GA20 with Charlie Musselwhite, Bridget Purdy, Misty Blues, Elliot Morris, and Davis Cohen. Danny Marks is in the spotlight. The Lee Oscar Harmonica's classic cut is a 1998 track from Susan Tedeschi's solo album, Just Won't Burn.
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1: 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Join us on Wood Songs this week. We're celebrating the music of Tennessee with two wonderful artists, Cherokee Hope, music from her front porch, and Maisie Owens, plus an amazing Wood Songs kid. 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
2: Terry Wood Song, who yes, he's done. Since Ozzy Sunani on a doot old in a loon zinger. Said Disney on a deduct on a glen Johnsy Kill be reduger.
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You got too much on your plate.

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Still waiting on you and your grandpa.

all alone one Sunday morning with this song stuck in my head. 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They said there was still a verse that needed to be written for this song. And to get up and write it down. There's a book that's sitting in your house somewhere that could use some dusting off. 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
0: Good. I got my Walkman in my pocket, and I just might make a stop at the MTV Awards. 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

0: Hello, I'm Brad Savage. I am an obsessive record collector. Now I'm sharing this lifelong collection with the world on a special one-hour show called Cruisin' the Decades. The concept is one song per decade from 1920 through the 2020s. It's almost like a time machine cruising through 100 years of music. Any genre and style of music is okay. Everything's represented. I hope you'll join me for Cruisin' the Decades each Saturday at 11 a.m. right here on CKLB Radio, the voice of Denendeh.
1: 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You're listening to CKLB, the voice of Denendeh. Well, I got it.

0: Get ready for a full hour of features and the very best in brand new blues at the crossroads. Check out Albert Castilla, GA20 with Charlie Musselwhite, Bridget Purdy, Misty Blues, Elliot Morris, and Davis Cohen. Danny Marks is in the spotlight. The Lee Oscar Harmonica's Classic Cut is a 1998 track from Susan Tedeschi's solo album, Just Won't Burn.
1: Now that I at the crossroads, that's it. CKLB, the voice of the Nantego.
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0: This is folk singer Michael Jonathan. Join us on Woodsongs this week. We're celebrating the music of Tennessee with two wonderful artists, Cherokee Hope, music from her front porch, and Maisie Owens, plus an amazing Woodsongs kid. 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

0: it's me, Dylan Stone, and we're just putting on our parachute pants. We're getting the DeLorean all polished up, and then we're ready to take a little trip to the past to visit all your favorite singers. Is the car ready yet, Biff?
1: Just finishing up the second coat now.
0: Good. I got my Walkman in my pocket, and I just might make a stop at the MTV Awards. 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

0: 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One song per decade in 1 hour. 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I'm Brad Savage, and I hope you'll join me for this journey through a lifetime of record collecting and several generations of recorded music. 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
1: Hi, my name's Jazeera Rabiska, and I love listening to CKLB. I'm from Fort Good Hope. Yoo-hoo!

0: Get ready for a full hour of features and the very best in brand new blues at the crossroads. Check out Albert Castilla, GA20 with Charlie Musselwhite, Bridget Purdy, Misty Blues, Elliot Morris, and Davis Cohen. Danny Marks is in the spotlight. The Lee Oscar Harmonica's classic cut is a 1998 track from Susan Tedeschi's solo album, Just Won't Burn.
1: At the crossroads. Taitsine yakale lofoton saze hechon CKLB beats ete ek etule hoots awaho. Chuta quits etene, nene quits etene hete hoots awaho.
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0: This is folk singer Michael Jonathan. Join us on Wood Songs this week. We're celebrating the music of Tennessee with two wonderful artists, Cherokee Hope, music from her front porch, and Maisie Owens, plus an amazing Wood Songs kid. 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

0: history. Let's hear what music sounded like 100 years ago. I'm Brad Savage, and I hope you'll join me for a musical time machine called Cruise in the Decades, each Saturday at 11 a.m. on CKLB Radio. 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

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This is Bobby Joe Greenland Morgan, Grand Chief President of Gwich'in Tribal Council. 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

0: Their faces gone, their eyes are blurred, their shirts all soaked with sweat.
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0: 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Cause you gotta ride forever on that range up in the sky. 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

0: 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Danny Marks is in the spotlight. The Lee Oscar Harmonica's classic cut is a 1998 track from Susan Tedeschi's solo album, Just Won't Burn.
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0: 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Check out Albert Castilla, GA20 with Charlie Musselwhite, Bridget Purdy, Misty Blues, Elliot Morris, and Davis Cohen. Danny Marks is in the spotlight. The Lee Oscar Harmonica's classic cut is a 1998 track from Susan Tedeschi's solo album, Just Won't Burn.
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2: 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I love CKLB and I'm the Rock.

I wonder if you're lonesome tonight. You know, someone said that the world's a stage and each must play a part. Fate had me playing in love with you as my sweetheart. Act one was where we met. I loved you at first glance. You read your lines so cleverly and never missed a cue. Then came act two. You seemed to change, you acted strange, and why I've never known. 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Now the stage is bare, and I'm standing there with emptiness all around. And if you won't come back to me, then they can bring the curtain down.

0: Shiki LB Radio, work a diet at a common do honi, I don't honda in flat honey goods on hit ad. Do yet he seen laha ada. A quack quat on good dee honey hit ad. Walk on no. One niggots on hit ad. The goo woozy honey, a giddy sin honey, a gilla honey. Do the zones on sin do ya ling hit ad. A ye honey he has on with how well long day. I'm going to do CKLB radio.
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0: This is folk singer Michael Jonathan. Joining us on Wood Songs this week, we're celebrating the music of Tennessee with two wonderful artists, Cherokee Hope, music from her front porch, and Maisie Owens, plus an amazing Wood Songs kid. 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
1: What songs what's a dig go yet hik in it? A dead sin, what's a dig there? A died sent on Gomadu Honoki ah, yet so a died eeds and okay, that honey. 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

Houston writes me twice a year to ask me if it's cold out still and if we all still drink warm beer. I told him this week's summer and we'd love to have him here.

No one in SAS knew I was gone, but everyone in Texas was just thrilled I came along. They all lined up to shake my hand and for pictures by the throne. To tell anyone who'd listen, they'd met the mayor of Saskatchewan. Lone Star State thinks I'm the mayor of Saskatchewan.

0: 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Check out Albert Castilla, GA20 with Charlie Musselwhite, Bridget Purdy, Misty Blues, Elliot Morris, and Davis Cohen. Danny Marks is in the spotlight. The Lee Oscar Harmonica's classic cut is a 1998 track from Susan Tedeschi's solo album, Just Won't Burn.
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0: This is folk singer Michael Jonathan. Join us on Wood Songs this week. We're celebrating the music of Tennessee with two wonderful artists, Cherokee Hope, music from her front porch, and Maisie Owens, plus an amazing Wood Songs kid. 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
1: Der Wood Song, who yes, it's on. Sind Ozzy Sunani on a doot old in a loon zinger. Sit Disney on a doot on a glen, Johnsy KLB Reduger.

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0: 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Check out Albert Castilla, GA20 with Charlie Musselwhite, Bridget Purdy, Misty Blues, Elliot Morris, and Davis Cohen. Danny Marks is in the spotlight. The Lee Oscar Harmonica's classic cut is a 1998 track from Susan Tedeschi's solo album, Just Won't Burn.
1: At the crossroads, the voice of the Nadego Kukesagotia.

'Twas a dark day in Dallas, November 63. A day that would live on in infamy. President Kennedy was a bright line. Good day to be living and a good day to die. He'd led to the slaughter like a sacrificial lamb. He said, wait a minute, boys, you know who I am. Of course we do, we know who you are. Then they blew off his head while he was still in the car. Shot down like a dog in broad daylight. Was a matter of timing, and the timing was right. You got unpaid debts we've come to collect. We're gonna kill you with hatred without any respect. We'll mock you and shock you, and we'll grin in your face. We've already got someone here to take your place. The day they blew out the brains of the king, thousands were watching, no one saw a thing. It happened so quickly, so quick by surprise. Right there in front of everyone's eyes. Greatest magic trick ever under the sun. Perfectly executed, skillfully done. Wolfman, oh wolfman, oh wolfman, how? Rub-a-dub-dub, it's a murder most foul. Hush, little children, you'll understand. The Beatles are coming, they're gonna hold your hand. Slide down the banister, go get your coat. Ferry across the Mersey and go for the throat. There's three bumps coming, all dressed in rags. Pick up the pieces and over the flags. I'm going to Woodstock, it's the Aquarian Age. Then I'll go over to Altamont and sit near the stage. Put your head out the window, let the good times roll. There's a party going on behind the grassy knoll. Stack up the bricks, pour the cement. Don't say Dallas don't love you, Mr. President. Put your foot in the tank and step on the gas. Try to make it to the Triple Underpass. Blackface singer, whiteface clown. Better not show your faces after the sun goes down. I'm in the red light district like a cop on the beat. Living in a nightmare on Elm Street. When you're down on New Bellum, put your money in your shoe. Don't ask what your country can do for you. Cash on the bellhead, money to burn. Dealey Plaza, make a left-hand turn. I'm going down to the crossroads, gonna flag a ride. Place where faith, hope, and charity died.

Goodbye, Charlie. Goodbye, Uncle Sam. Frankly, Miss Scarlett, I don't give a damn. What is the truth? Where did it go? Ask Oswald and Ruby Lynn, I know. Shut your mouth, say it, when I slow down. 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

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For the last 50 years, they've been searching for that. 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Wake up, little Susie, let's go for a drive. Cross the Trinity River, let's keep hope alive. Turn the radio on, don't touch the dials. Parkland Hospital, only 6 more miles. You got me dizzy, Miss Lizzie, you fill me with lead. That magic bullet of yours has gone to my head. I'm just a patsy like Patsy Cline.

deceitful, it's cruel and it's mean. 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They killed him once and they killed him twice. Killed him like a human sacrifice. The day that they killed him, someone said to me, son, the age of the Antichrist has just only begun. Air Force One coming in through the gate. Johnson sworn in at 2:38. Let me know when you decide to throw in the towel. It is what it is, and it's murder most foul.

What's new, pussycat? What I say? I said the soul of a nation will turn away. And it's beginning to go into a slow decay. And that it's 36 hours past Judgment Day. Wolfman Jack, he's speaking in tongues. He's going on and on at the top of his lungs. Play me a song, Mr. Wolfman Jack. Play it for me in my long Cadillac. Play me that only the good die young. Take me to the place Tom Dooley was hung. They say James Infirmary in the court of King James. If you want to remember, you better write down the names. Play it at James 2. Play it rather go blind. Play it for the man with a telepathic mind. Play John Lee Hooker, play Scratch My Back. Play it for that strip club owner named Jack. Guitar Slim going down slow. Play it for me and for Marilyn.

ticket to the limit and let it go by. Play it for Kyle Wilson too. Looking far, far away down Gower Avenue. Play tragedy, play twilight time. Take me back to Tulsa to the scene of the crime. Play another one and another one bites the dust. Play the old rugged cross and in God we trust. Ride the pink horse down that long lonesome road. Stand there and wait for his head to explode. Play mystery train for Mr. Mystery. The man who fell down dead like a rootless tree. Play it for the reverend, play it for the pastor. Play it for the dog that got no master. Play Oscar Peterson, play Stan Getz.

smock, Charlie Parker, and all that junk. All that junk and all that jazz. Play something for the Birdman of Alcatraz. Play Buster Keaton.

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Play It Happened One Night and One Night of Sin. There's 12 million souls that are listening in. Play Merchant of Venice, play Merchants of Death. Play Stella by Starlight for Lady Macbeth. Don't worry, Mr. President. Help's on the way. Your brothers are coming. There'll be hell to pay. Brothers, what brothers? What's this about hell? Tell them we're waiting, keep coming. We'll get them as well. Love Field is where his plane touched down, but it never did get back up off the ground. It was a hard act to follow, second to none. They killed him on the altar of the rising sun. But they missed you for me and that old devil moon. Play Anything Goes at Memphis in June. Play Lonely at the Top and Lonely are the Brave. 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

marching through Georgia in Dumbarton drums. Play darkness and death will come when it comes. Play love me or leave me by the great bird pound.

0: This is folk singer Michael Jonathan. Join us on Woodsongs this week. We're celebrating the music of Tennessee with two wonderful artists, Cherokee Hope, music from her front porch, and Maisie Owens, plus an amazing Woodsongs kid. 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
1: 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That's it. Or Honosatsi would say, that's it, it's a tiny.

0: Hey, it's me, Dylan Stone, and we're just putting on our parachute pants. We're getting the DeLorean all polished up, and then we're ready to take a little trip to the past to visit all your favorite singers. Is the car ready yet, Biff?
1: Just finishing up the second coat now.
0: Good. I got my Walkman in my pocket, and I just might make a stop at the MTV Awards. 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

0: 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Danny Marks is in the spotlight. The Lee Oscar Harmonica's classic cut is a 1998 track from Susan Tedeschi's solo album, Just Won't Burn.
1: At the crossroads. Taitsine yakale lofoton saze hechon CKLB beats ete ek etule hoots away on. Chuta quits etene, nene quits etene he de hoots away on.
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0: This is folk singer Michael Jonathan. Join us on Woodsongs this week. We're celebrating the music of Tennessee with two wonderful artists, Cherokee Hope, music from her front porch, and Maisie Owens, plus an amazing Woodsongs kid. 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

0: Kusi Marlin Michelle Sweden just CKLB Redwood and Sin 101.9. Zink Earth and Hotel Zink is a bit and Sunani Ozin Disney Ozin. No hell has new Jantu Nard won't see Hunter soon because they don't see Hunter soon in Wapashina Sasarello.
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Hello, I'm Brad Savage. I am an obsessive record collector. Now I'm sharing this lifelong collection with the world on a special one-hour show called Cruisin' the Decades. The concept is one song per decade from 1920 through the 2020s. 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I hope you'll join me for Cruisin' the Decades each Saturday at 11 a.m. right here on CKLB Radio, the voice of Denendeh.

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One song per decade in 1 hour. A full century is covered each week from 1920 through the 2020s. I'm Brad Savage, and I hope you'll join me for this journey through a lifetime of record collecting and several generations of recorded music. 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
1: It's still sitting in the back of the fridge. 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Looking at

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0: 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Danny Marks is in the spotlight. The Lee Oscar Harmonica's classic cut is a 1998 track from Susan Tedeschi's solo album, Just Won't Burn.
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fortune. I'm a Texaco star, I'm a Gibson guitar, still a teenage kid trying to go too far. I'm a jukebox waiting in a neon bar.

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0: Have you ever thought about digging back in popular music history? Let's hear what music sounded like 100 years ago. I'm Brad Savage, and I hope you'll join me for a musical time machine called Cruisin' the Decades, each Saturday at 11 a.m. on CKLB Radio. 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

0: Have your say on the Mackenzie Valley Highway. 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

Good morning, Dan and Day. How are you today? Welcome to today's broadcast of Dan and Day Sunrise. I'm your host, Roy Dahl. It is Wednesday, July 29th. Today, the 210th day of the year, which means if you're counting, there are only 155 days left in the year 2026. And by the way, if you are someone who is already looking forward to celebrating Labor Day on Monday, September 7th this year, this is a reminder that you have to wait 41 days to celebrate work by taking the day off. The Weather Bureau tells me that here in the Capital Region, we should be expecting cloudy conditions today with a high of 20. But remember, as always, wherever you are and whatever you're doing, as long as you have a smile on your face and a song in your heart and a skip in your step, every day is beautiful. So grab your coat, get outside, and enjoy the day with someone. Talk to someone who works in law enforcement today. Find out what they do on a daily basis. What part of their job gives them the greatest career satisfaction? And how do they overcome some of their most challenging days? Who knows? Maybe after a long conversation over a hot coffee, a cup of tea, or a donut, you might discover within yourself the desire to work in law enforcement one day. We'd like to welcome all of our listeners from across Dan and Day, whether you're listening as you're driving or from the comfort of your home, office, or worksite. Good morning, Dan and Day. And if you're tuned in to us through CKLBRadio.com, whether you're tuned in from the Atlantic, Canada, Quebec, Ontario, the Prairies, the West Coast, Yukon, or Nunavut regions, or perhaps somewhere else in the world, maybe you're tuned in to us from Japan, or maybe even Australia, or maybe even somewhere else in Portugal. Well, wherever you tuned into us from, thank you for tuning in. We know you have lots of choices out there. There are thousands and thousands of internet radio stations and podcasts, as well as hundreds and hundreds of AM and FM and shortwave radio stations all over the world. But we are really happy that you're tuned into our station here in the Northwest Territories, otherwise known as Dan and Day. As usual, we have a lot in store for you. We've got some great music, some interesting stories and tidbits along the way, regional weather and news updates later on. But before we get to all of that, let's sit back, relax, and enjoy this song that I'm sure will bring a smile to your face.

0: Welcome back. Yes, it is indeed Wednesday, July 29th today, the 30th Wednesday on the 30th week of 2026. And by the way, if you're counting, today marks the 39th day of summer, which means there are only 56 days left until the arrival of fall. There are, of course, several reasons we should be celebrating today. For instance, did you know that today is National Get Gnarly Day? It is also National Lipstick Day. But I'll tell you more about those later on in the show. Today, we see the continuation of such things as Air Conditioning Appreciation Days, as well as Dog Days of Summer. A reminder that the astrological sign for this time of July is Leo. The birth flowers for July: larkspur, water lily, and delphinium. The birth stone: rubies. Famous people who were born on this day include well-known television host and actor Tim Gunn was born on this day in 1953. And singer, songwriter, and producer Martina McBride was born on this day in 1966. Famous people who were married on this day in 1565. Mary, Queen of Scots, married her cousin, Henry Stuart, otherwise known as Lord Darnley. In 1981, Prince Charles, the Prince of Wales, married Lady Diana Spence at St. Paul's Cathedral in London. And in the year 2000, actress Jennifer Aniston married actor and producer Brad Pitt in Malio, California. Scrolling through the pages of time now, looking for all the good things that happened on this day. In 1567, James VI was crowned King of Scotland. In 1836, the Arc de Triomphe was inaugurated in Paris, France. And in 1914, the Cape Cod Canal was opened. In music history on this day, in 1967, The Doors hit the number one spot on the U.S. charts with the song Light My Fire. In 1978, the Grease soundtrack hit number one on the charts in the United States. And in 2015, the Eagles played their last concert with Glenn Frey, featuring 27 songs and closing with the song Desperado. In sports history on this day, the first Summer Olympic Games took place after World War II. And in 1973, the Dutch Grand Prix took place. Your word of the day from our good friends at Merriam-Webster Dictionary is kludge. And that is spelled K-L-U-D-G-E. Kludge. It is a noun. And a kludge is a haphazard or makeshift solution to a problem, and especially to a computer or programming problem. An example of how you could use the word in a sentence is, Andy knocked out a hasty kludge to circumvent the glitch until a more robust solution could be developed. So your challenge for today is to try and use that word in an everyday conversation. So go ahead. Impress your family, friends, coworkers, and neighbors with your newfound expanded vocabulary. In the meantime, if today is your birthday, on behalf of everybody here at CKLB, we wish you the very best on this day of days. So, happy birthday! And we dedicate this song to you.
1: Hey!

0: Here is your birthday horoscope for Wednesday, July the 29th. You are magnetic, affectionate, and project much warmth, very likable. Others sense that you care more than most. You conduct yourself with grace and are exceptionally fair, never discounting emotions in favor of logic when dealing with others. You are highly intuitive, sometimes dramatic, and have a flair for gently leading others' moodiness. Can sometimes interfere with your material or professional path. There can be a great fear of boredom and restriction. This year, you can be incredibly productive, starting fresh with a clear vision of what you want to accomplish. External events tend to mirror your inner needs and vice versa, boosting your confidence and happiness levels. You're developing a resilient mindset, accepting challenges as part of life's natural cycle, which in turn allows you to meet them confidently more often than not. You feel prepared and capable. That's your birthday horoscope for Wednesday, July the 29th. Have a great day.
1: July 29th, 1981. Britain's Prince Charles marries Lady Diana Spencer at St. Paul's Cathedral in London. The Archbishop of Canterbury, Robert Runcie, leads the ceremony.
2: Charles Philip Arthur George, wilt thou have this woman to thy wedded wife?
3: I will.
2: Diana Francis, wilt thou have this man to thy wedded husband?
4: I will.
1: The royal couple separates in 1992, then divorces in 1996. Diana is killed in a Paris car crash the following year.
5: 1883.
1: Benito Mussolini, the first of Europe's fascist dictators during the 20th century, is born in Predappio, Italy. Known as Il Duce, Mussolini leads Italy into the Axis alliance with Nazi Germany's Adolf Hitler. Both dictators meet a violent end during World War II. 1958. Months after launching its first satellite into orbit, the United States takes another major step forward into the space age. President Dwight Eisenhower signs into law the creation of NASA, the nation's space agency. And 1890. Artist Vincent van Gogh dies of a self-inflicted gunshot wound in Paris. The Dutch painter was 37 years old. Today in history, July 29th. Camille Bohan and the Associated Press.
6: On this date, July 29th, in Canadian history, in 1873, the first Icelanders to migrate to Canada arrived. The group had moved to Canada after a volcanic eruption had destroyed their homes on the North Atlantic Island. They would arrive in Quebec, then settle in the Muskoka area. Shortly after arriving in Muskoka, they decided to head further west and ended up on the shores of Lake Winnipeg. The settlement they founded there would be called Paradise in their native tongue. Today, we know it as Gimli, Manitoba.
7: Hey there, everyone. It's time for a look back at this day in weather history. And today we're going back to 1958, July 29th, 1958. It was a big day. The National Aeronautics and Space Administration was created by the U.S. Congress, a civilian agency that would be responsible for coordinating America's activities in space. It was a race at that point to beat Russia to the moon, one of the reasons NASA was created. And that's what happened on this day in weather history.
8: It was on this day in rock history, July 29th, 1966, that Eric Clapton, Jack Bruce, and Ginger Baker made their unofficial live debut as Cream at the Twisted Wheel Club in Manchester, England. The show was a last-minute booking after American soul singer Joe Tex had to cancel an appearance at the venue. The band stuck to a set list of blues covers such as Spoonful, Crossroads, and I'm So Glad. Two nights later, Cream made their official debut at the Windsor Jazz and Blues Festival, and the rest is history. With over 15 million records sold, the world's first platinum-selling double album at 1968's Wheels of Fire, and an induction into the Rock and Roll Hall of Fame in 1993. But it all started for Cream with an impromptu show on this day in rock history, July 29th, 1966.
9: Now,
3: Here are three reasons to celebrate Wednesday, July 29th. Did you know that today is National Lipstick Day? This day celebrates the iconic cosmetic that has empowered individuals. From ancient civilizations to modern runways, lipstick has graced lips worldwide, symbolizing confidence, rebellion, and beauty. National Lipstick Day is a super fun celebration of all that lipstick has done for us. Life is just so much more fun with it. So how do you celebrate this day? Start by purchasing that color you've always been eyeing. 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Today is also National Chicken Wing Day. 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And finally, if you're still looking for a reason to celebrate, you could be celebrating National Get Gnarly Day. 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If you want to redo your room, add a quirky decor piece or paint your wall with a fun pattern. Do something that you would not usually do. And there you have it. Three reasons to celebrate Wednesday, July 29th. Have a great day.
4: Yes, sir.
5: I'd like to have an argument, please.
4: Certainly, sir. Have you been here before?
5: No, this is my first time.
4: I see. Do you want to have the full argument, or were you thinking of taking a course?
5: Well, what would be the cost?
4: Well, yes, it's £1 for a 5-minute argument, but only £8 for a course of 10.
5: Well, I think it's probably best if I start with the one and see how it goes from there, okay?
4: Fine. I'll see who's free at the moment. Mr. Dubake is free, but he's a little bit conciliatory. Mm. Yes, sir. Try Mr. Barnard, room 12.
5: Thank you.
9: Hi.
5: Is this the right room for an argument?
9: I've told you once.
5: No, you haven't.
9: Yes, I have.
5: When?
9: Just now.
5: No, you didn't.
9: Yes, I did.
5: Didn't.
9: I'm telling you, I did.
5: You did not.
9: Oh, I'm sorry, is this a 5-minute argument or the full half hour?
5: Oh, just the 5-minute one.
9: Fine. Thank you. Anyway, I did.
5: You most certainly did not.
9: Now, let's get one thing quite clear. I most definitely told you.
5: You did not.
9: Yes, I did.
5: You did not.
9: Yes, I did.
5: Didn't.
9: Yes, I did.
5: Didn't.
9: Yes, I did.
5: No, this is an argument.
9: Yes, it is.
5: No, it isn't. It's just contradiction.
9: No, it isn't.
5: Yes, it is.
9: It is not.
5: It is. You just contradicted me.
9: No, I didn't.
5: Oh, you did.
9: No.
5: You did just
9: no,
5: then.
9: No, nonsense.
5: Oh, look, this is futile.
9: No, it isn't.
5: I came here for a good argument.
9: No, you didn't. You came here for an argument.
5: Well, an argument's not the same as contradiction.
9: Can be.
5: No, it can't. An argument's a connected series of statements to establish a definite proposition.
9: No, it isn't.
5: Yes, it is. It isn't just contradiction.
9: Look, if I argue with you, I must take up a contrary position.
5: But it isn't just saying no, it isn't.
9: Yes, it is.
5: No, it isn't. Argument's an intellectual process. Contradiction is just the automatic gainsaying of anything the other person says.
9: No, it isn't.
5: Yes, it is.
9: Not at all.
5: No, look.
9: Thank you.
5: What?
9: That's it. Morning.
5: But I was just getting interested.
10: Sorry, the 5 minutes is up.
5: That was never 5 minutes just now.
10: I'm afraid it was.
5: No, it wasn't.
10: Sorry, I'm not allowed to argue anymore.
5: What?
10: If you want me to go on arguing, you'll have to pay for another 5 minutes.
5: But that was never 5 minutes just now. Oh, come on. This is ridiculous.
10: I'm very sorry, but I told you I'm not allowed to argue unless you pay.
5: Oh, all right. There you are.
10: Thank you.
5: Well?
10: Well, what?
5: That was never 5 minutes just now.
10: I told you I'm not allowed to argue unless you pay.
5: I just paid.
10: No, you didn't.
5: I did! I did! I did! Look, I don't want to argue about that.
10: Well, I'm very sorry, but you didn't pay.
5: Aha! Well, if I didn't pay, why are you arguing? Gotcha.
10: There you haven't.
5: Is that? If you're arguing, I must have paid.
10: Not necessarily. I could be arguing in my spare time.
5: I've had enough of this.
10: No, you haven't.
5: Oh, shut up.
11: Animal facts. The most amazing and surprising facts about the animal kingdom. You think the earthworms in your backyard are big? A species in Australia called the giant Gippsland worm can end up being about 10 feet long, weighing over 1 pound. Not only that, but they can live to be over 5 years old. This is Animal Facts. See you in the next episode.
12: Tech that can predict the future. A writer named Morgan Robertson published a novel about an unsinkable luxury ship called the Titan. The story described how it hit an iceberg in the North Atlantic and sank with massive loss of life due to not enough lifeboats. 14 years later, the Titanic followed the exact same fate. The similarities are absolutely chilling. Both ships were the same size, carried the same number of passengers, and even sank in the same month of April. Some called it coincidence. Others believe Robertson somehow saw what was coming. Computer scientist named Douglas Engelbart demonstrated something that would change everything. He showed a wooden device with two wheels and a button that could control a cursor on a screen. The mouse had just been born, but what's truly disturbing is what else he predicted during that demonstration. He described video conferencing, online shopping, and digital collaboration decades before the internet existed. This man laid out exactly how we'd be living today. He saw our future with impossible precision, down to the smallest details. A science fiction author named Arthur C. Clarke wrote about satellites that could broadcast communications across the entire planet. He described them orbiting exactly 22,000 miles above Earth.

Take a few moments to think about your most vital organs in your body. Those organs that you cannot live without. Okay, got them? Excellent. You probably thought about your heart. I bet brain popped into your mind. Lungs. But did any of you think, my pancreas? I can't live without my pancreas. I'm assuming most of you probably didn't. I am a naturopathic doctor, and I love educating people about the importance of the pancreas, which is located right here, tucked behind your stomach, behind your left lower rib cage. Inside your pancreas is a small cluster of cells called beta cells. You only have 2 grams, actually. It's the size of like 2 almonds. Well, these life-giving cells surprisingly get no attention. Yet, if they were to wither away in the absence of medical intervention, you would literally die within a few weeks. That is how important your beta cells are. You would die. Here's how they work. Anytime you eat sugar or highly refined carbohydrates, that sugar circulates in your blood from your head to your toe throughout your body. The beta cells are the security guards for your blood. And as soon as they see this rush of sugar, they send the alarm bells off. They call in a team of dump trucks to haul all that sugar out. Well, the dump trucks are called insulin, and insulin's job is to pick up all that sugar out of the blood and feed it to your liver, your muscles, or store it as fat, because you don't want all that excess sugar hanging out in your blood. This seems pretty innocent, right? But here's the problem. Millions and millions today are overworking their security force. Overworking your beta cells doesn't happen with obvious foods like cake and ice cream, but it also happens with highly refined carbohydrate foods like yogurt and granola, cereal, bread, pasta, alcohol, even when used in moderation. Anytime you eat these foods, your beta cells send the alarm bells off to make more insulin. And this is scary because just like anything that gets overused, from cars to computers, the parts eventually wear out, leading to beta cell burnout. This is another name for pre-diabetes or type 2 diabetes, which you really don't want to suffer from. Beta cell burnout can happen to anyone, and it has a lot to do with your food choices. As your beta cells weaken through the years, the blood sugar level starts to rise to a dangerous level, maybe even unbeknownst to you. If the beta cells get really weak and you don't pick it up, your diet doesn't change, you will likely need to take insulin injections every day for the rest of your life to stay alive. But the good news is reversing beta cell burnout is entirely possible, just with a few small dietary tweaks and lifestyle changes, especially when caught early. I specialize in diabetes. I also am an expert because I was diagnosed with type 1 diabetes when I was just 7 years old. So the effects of sugar have been a lifelong study for me. Now, the cause of type 1 is very different than the pandemic of type 2 today that we're hearing so much about. In type 1, the immune system attacked and killed all of my beta cells and killed them. They're gone. When I was 7. Why it did this is still not understood. But as a result, without my beta cells, I take insulin injections every single day, and I've taken over 100,000 in my lifetime thus far. Living with type 1 in a way has been a gift, though, because I'm so motivated not to eat sugar. When I eat sugar, my blood sugar level skyrockets, and I feel awful. I get a headache, I feel cranky. If the phone rings, I don't want to get it because I'm irritable, and I just want to take a nap. Most people walk around oblivious to this direct correlation between what you've eaten and how you feel. So the negative effects on all of you living with beta cells, you're lucky enough to still have them, is much more subtle, but potentially just as deadly. The good news is saving your beta cells is entirely in your hands.
You know, this talk wouldn't have applied even 10 years ago, when sugar wasn't added to everything that we eat, and it was just used as a special occasion. Are you aware that there are only 10 companies that own the entire world's food brands? And the reality is, the sweeter a food is, the more it sells. So when you eat sugar, you might immediately feel a rush of energy and kind of feel good. Think, wow, sugar makes me feel great. But the reality is, an hour or two later, if you pay attention, you'll likely feel zapped. You might not be able to concentrate, you might kind of want to take a nap, or you might want to eat more sugar. If we keep doing this over a lifetime, the beta cells get weak, the blood sugar level slowly starts to rise, and over time, high blood sugar causes heart disease, kidney failure, strokes, gangrene, blindness, Alzheimer's, lower limb amputation, depression, violent behavior, and more. The amount of deaths caused by sugar, all of these afflictions combined, leads to more deaths than automobile accidents. Imagine that. At the rate we are consuming sugar today, sugar is not a treat. Ladies and gentlemen, at the rate we're consuming it today, sugar has become a gradual death sentence. But the good news is, like I said, this is something, a major problem that we have in our hands. My patient Pam, she was just freaking out. She thought something was entirely wrong with her. She goes, I'm just tired all the time. I feel good in the morning, but then I drag and I can't focus and I'm cranky. She goes, something is wrong with me. Will you check my thyroid? Do I have a brain tumor? Is that why I can't think? I said, Pam, before we run all those expensive tests, I just want to ask you, what do you have for breakfast? And she said, well, I have a vanilla latte, get a few extra pumps of vanilla because I love it, and then I have some zucchini bread. I said, well, okay, let me tell you something. Vanilla is syrup. You realize that, right? It's not the vanilla bean. It's the syrup. Lots of sugar. And zucchini bread, you might as well call it zucchini cake. I mean, let's be real, okay? Zucchini muffin, whatever. It's all cake. Muffins, they're just cake without frosting. So I said, before I run all these expensive tests, why don't you just start your day with protein? Let's just have a handful of eggs for breakfast, maybe some sliced apples with peanut butter. When you start your day with balanced blood sugar level, I think your energy is going to be a lot better. Just saying. 2 weeks later, I get an email full of exclamation points. Nothing's wrong with me. I feel great. I'm having protein for breakfast, and everybody's like, what have you done? You're so happy now. Changing your life can be this simple. It doesn't have to be overwhelming. But I get it. It's so easy to fall into the traps laid by the $1.5 trillion processed food industry today. They label so many high sugar foods as healthy. Gummy vitamins, right? They're gummy bears. Let's not be, come on. Yogurts, many yogurts today, blueberry, strawberry yogurt, they have more sugar ounce per ounce than Coca-Cola. Kids are eating fruit chews today. Kids, are you aware they're not fruit? They're not fruit. It's sugar and fruit flavoring. There was a study done in rats that showed chronic sugar consumption creates as much damage to the brain as abuse done in childhood. Teens are drinking less soda today, but they've replaced it with sports drinks and energy drinks. These drinks are shamefully being touted as healthy, yet they are a key part of the obesity epidemic that's spreading today. And all of you parents out there, and grandparents and loved ones, right? The birthday parties, right? The six-year-olds, they just ate their cake and ice cream, and now they're running around like a bunch of screaming banshees. This behavior is a direct result of the sugar intake. This happens in schools every day. And the sad thing is, we're still doing it as adults. Pasta and beer, pizza and beer, pasta and bread, it's the same effect. According to the World Health Organization, there are over 420 million people today with type 2 diabetes, and that number just keeps going up. In America alone,
If our eating habits do not change in the next few decades, that will be 1 in 3. That means it will likely be somebody you know and love. Or it might be you. We have all become so brainwashed to think that sugar on a daily basis is okay. Frankly, it's reminiscent of when doctors used to endorse smoking. Remember that? The posters of the athletes and the bikes smoking? Listen to this. This makes me so angry. I volunteer at diabetes camps, and so I see kids and what they eat every day, every summer, and the standard recommendations given to children diagnosed with type 1 diabetes today is that they can eat as much sugar as they want and just take more insulin for it. The blood sugar fluctuations that this way of eating causes to their precious growing bodies it's a medical tragedy. And it's devastating because the solution is so simple. We need to eat less sugar. Now, I gotta admit, I love cookies. So I'm not talking about never eating sugar again. Let's be real here, right? When I work with patients, I teach them the 80-20 principle. 80% of the time, keep your food in a healthy, wholesome choices. And then put your sugar in the 20%. Put it over here. The highly processed carb foods, 20%, over here. But we've got it switched, right? We're kind of like 20 healthy and 80 sugar. Our future depends on a healthy society. Your contribution is needed in today's crazy world. Sugar is never going to get you feeling your best. And sugar is never going to help motivate you have a great day. Look at Pam. So I ask you this. Would you like to have more energy? Would you like to have less anxiety, a better memory, more productivity, better skin, better sleep, more joy? Reducing sugar and highly processed carbohydrate foods from your diet could change your life. I see it every day with patients I've helped all around the world. Now, some of you might be feeling resistant, like, oh, I'm just overwhelmed. It's like making a big change. I feel paralyzed. Or you've tried it before and you've failed. Have no fear. I have you covered. Because when you want to make a big change in your life, you have to start with just small steps. That's all you need. So I've got you covered. I have 3 steps for you to try over the next. You can apply them today. If you're feeling really motivated, try all 3. Number 1. Have protein for breakfast. Start your day with balanced blood sugar level. Then you're giving your body that balanced energy. Trust me, you don't want to be like this. I do it a lot. I do my best to avoid it, but have protein for breakfast. Number 2. Next time you're feeling really, you just want a sweet, you know, you just had a meal, but now you're like, God, I want something more after dinner or afternoon. You want a sugary snack. Grab a glass of water first. Being dehydrated actually can feel like being hungry. And so why don't you try water first? You'll probably feel more energized because a 5% decrease in hydration can correlate.

and you probably won't need that sugary snack that will only pop you up for a little bit and then drop you. Okay, number three. There are so many wonderful low-carb replacements now for high-carb foods. Pizza crust is made out of cauliflower. 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And I love cookies, so I make chocolate chip cookies out of almond flour, and stevia is my sweetener. 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In conclusion, what I want to leave you with is this, if it isn't already obvious. Reducing sugar in your diet could be life-changing for you. Life-changing. 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Protect them. You have the knowledge, and you have the power. And when you reduce the sugar in your diet, you'll be using your meals as they were intended to fuel you into greatness. Thank you.

0: million accounts and has made over $10 billion since release, despite being free to play. Stay tuned for the next episode of Amazing Facts About Gaming.
1: Here is your weather forecast for Wednesday, July 29th, provided by Environment Canada. In the Tabasco region, including Fort Smith and Salt River Reserve today, rain, a high of 16. In the Hootsuite region today, cloudy, 30% chance of showers early in the morning, rain beginning in the morning, risk of a thunderstorm, wind becoming east 20 in the afternoon, a high of 18. In the Fort Resolution region, including Highway 6, rain ending in the afternoon, then cloudy, a high of 17. In the Hay River region, including Enterprise, cloudy, 30% chance of showers in the morning, wind becoming northwest 30, gusting to 50 in the morning, a high of 20. In the Fort Providence region, including Kakisa and Chan Lake, mainly cloudy with a 30% chance of showers in the morning, clearing in the afternoon, a high of 20. In the Fort Simpson region, including Jean Marie River, cloudy, 30% chance of showers early in the morning, clearing in the afternoon, local smoke conditions, wind northwest 20, gusting to 40, a high of 19. In the Fort Liard region, including Nahanni, Butte, and Sambacay, cloudy with a 30% chance of showers early in the morning, clearing near noon, a high of 21. In the Illinois region today, mainly cloudy, wind becoming northwest 20, gusting to 40 in the afternoon, a high of 20. In the North Slave region, including Wekwati, Wati, and Bechico, a mix of sun and cloud, 30% chance of showers in the afternoon with the risk of a thunderstorm. Wind becoming northwest 20, gusting to 40 near noon, a high of 18. In the Wrigley region today, mainly cloudy, clearing late in the afternoon, a high of 19. In the Norman Wells Toledo region today, a mix of sun and cloud with a high of 20. In the Fort Good Hope region today, a mix of sun and cloud, clearing early in the afternoon, a high of 17. In Delaney today, clearing in the morning, wind becoming northwest 20, gusting to 40 in the morning, a high of 18. In the Colville Lake area today, sunny with a high of 15. In the South Delta region, including Fort McPherson and Sigachik, sunny with a high of 21. In the Aklavik region today, sunny, increasing cloudiness in the afternoon, a high of 18. In the Inuvik region today, sunny, wind becoming south 20 in the morning, a high of 19. In the Tuktoyaktuk-East Channel region today, sunny, increasing cloudiness early in the afternoon, wind south 20, a high of 15. In the Pawlatuck area today, clearing in the morning, fog patches clearing up in the morning, a high of 9. In the Sax Harbor area today, mainly cloudy. Fog patches clearing up in the morning. Wind south 20, a high plus 3. And finally, in the Ulahoktuk region today, mainly sunny. Wind becoming northwest 20, gusting to 40 near noon, a high of 11. And that's your weather forecast for Wednesday, July 29th, provided by Environment Canada.
2: Once upon a time, a crow was very unhappy with his life. One day he started crying while sitting on a tree. A monk was sitting under the tree. Just then, a drop of the crow's tears fell on the monk's cheek. The monk raised his head and saw that the crow was crying. The monk asked, "Why are you crying?" The crow said, "Oh, wise one, I'm very upset with my life. No one loves me. People shoo me away in disgrace and don't give me anything to eat. Everyone hates me. Death is better than such a life." Hearing the crow's words, the monk's heart was filled with compassion. He said, "We should learn to be happy in whatever condition we are in." But the crow didn't understand the monk's words and kept crying. The monk said, "Don't be upset. Tell me, what do you want to be? I can make you that with my mantra." The crow became happy and said, "Oh, blessed one, if you want to do me a favor, then please make me a swan." He said, "Okay, I will make you a swan. But first go to a swan and ask whether he is happy with his life or not. You go and find out, and until then I will wait for you here." The crow happily flew away to meet a swan. The swan was swimming in a pond. He went to the swan and said, "How beautiful you are. You are as white as milk. Everyone loves you. You must be the happiest bird in the world." The swan said, "No, my friend, I'm not happy. There are so many beautiful colors in the world, but I don't have any colors. White is nothing. I think the parrot must be the happiest bird in the world. It's so colorful. Hearing this, the crow flew away and reached the parrot. Oh, parrot, he said, you are so colorful and beautiful. You must be the happiest bird in the world. No, my friend, I'm not happy. People keep parrots in cages. I'm always afraid that someone may hold me and lock me in a cage. I think the peacock is the happiest one. He is more colorful than me. Hearing this, the crow flew around looking for a peacock. He finally found a peacock in a cage in a zoo. Hundreds of people had gathered to see him. After they left, he approached the peacock and said, "Dear peacock, you are so beautiful. Thousands of people come to see you. Look at me when they see me. They immediately shoo me away. I think you are the happiest bird on the planet." The peacock replied, "I always thought I was the most beautiful and happiest bird on the planet. But because of my beauty, I'm entrapped in this zoo. When people pluck my colorful feathers to make decorative things, it hurts a lot. I'm not happy, my friend." The crow was surprised to hear this from the peacock. He asked him, "If you are not happy, then who is the happiest bird in the world?" The peacock said, "I have examined the zoo very carefully and realized that you, the crow, are the only bird not kept in a cage. People don't try to catch or entrap you. For the past few days, I have been thinking that if I were a crow, I could happily roam everywhere. I could be free." Hearing this, he came back to the monk. For the first time, the crow was happy to be a crow. He said, "Oh, wise one, I don't want to be anything else. I'm fine as I am." In our lives, we often make unnecessary comparisons with others, become sad, and curse ourselves. This leads to a vicious cycle of unhappiness. You should learn to be happy with what you have instead of looking at what you don't have. There will always be someone who has more or less than you do. If you keep comparing yourself with others, you will never be happy. A person who is satisfied with what they have is the happiest person in the world. Don't compare yourself to anyone in life. If you do so, you are the saddest person in the world.
1: And that concludes today's program. Tune in again tomorrow when we get to do this all over again. So until we meet again, this is your host, Roy Dahl, asking you all to take care of each other, and always remember, look good, walk tall, be smart. And here's a closing inspirational thought you can carry with you throughout the day. Keep your mind focused on peace, harmony, health, love, and abundance. Then you cannot be distracted by doubt, anxiety, or fear. This has been Den and Day Sunrise. Have a safe and enjoyable day. Thank you very much for listening.

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Noted for being extremely popular in Asia, it has a player base of over 660 million.

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1: 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I am an obsessive record collector. Now I'm sharing this lifelong collection with the world on a special one-hour show called Cruisin' the Decades. The concept is one song per decade from 1920 through the 2020s. 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I hope you'll join me for Cruisin' the Decades each Saturday at 11 a.m. right here on CKLB Radio, the voice of Denendeh.

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1: Oh, I'm the Wakita Miedo. 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
1: 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Kuniza, at the head, Johnazo Hayok, this Quincy, yet of black country, which is off the Kayer Nakuchan, just like fault and vision, no half the country. Go Quincy, Titai, no Hakumik Oka, at the Kuno Kunichi, to Tin Hakuza Silica. Green tea is took to Noha, Nankakon, Liku, Liku, Kutajan, that could no connect it, no cookie, danger mean tea, painted Nukurata, the Kanchi, who control up the head of the Tarawitan, the Hatakanahi, Naita. I did a cookie, a hair of Nahan Pepper, I had a green queen tea, Nashu, the Chino. But this is the area of my customer. You're doing good. You're going to my feet, Nito. The Nashit Arab Han, she said, I could learn her today. They could know him to teach no cookie, and he said, teach no cookie to get up over middle of this April. I took me bird and her quiver. I could execute a hair cut could be. God, yeah, tall hair could make all. Do you know Kuniza? God, tall hair could make all, yeah, of the lawyer. She tanted on Gondi, she shook up and she. I entered, she shook a chicken and not the shell, just now I at you, I thought, Vicky, she's so just no icy. What I can not have in kept a card to the E. That's why it came down the Tishno. I thought, Nakunlia, that's on tree to stay, that was the bird, spring bird, a cottage, and Nakun or her daughter. Maybe it's out already, I don't know. Queen to goodness, that is no sure, Nin Santa Tara Kunya, Queen Sea, Massit Horses, no, yeah, of Johanna, not the soldiers, no, I cannot inch, it's a ton of quite a naked bag. I thought I too can't say inch grace of cut the day. But good night, it got, Delta going to include the Zen Katriti in Nan and Ninsel Katriti in Sukun Chuchu and Queen City to start in Chitty Kishan Trended and Rahai. I go to Zen Chan Zetakasu. Han kat kun tas nuri kiti tay ya okay ki tay dan kuku chak and I could cut at one day kajik just and smoke it too and I say

0: Nakhod ka e etum kanal tay. 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When they cook it, ah, delicious. I go to e chukan and han kun chik. Chicken chicken cut cut and then teeth was turned hit gas through. I turn fresh fish and I cut good greens is true. I did hear the chin bits and then the ish chin bits and root and shook on chook chook chook chook chook chook chook chook chook chook chook chook just a few people got down the river. I could just take a Norway to that green city. I said, yeah, doctor, get a good direction. I said, oh, doctor, I'd appeal to the radar spray with glass and young one. Green sea, no color, treasure could not to put down the canal. Green sea, nobody sick to consume it. As a dingy drink, drinking, cut good hill egg or good dead. And it looks so good in good health. Day to light. June and end of June 15, like that. The rotting season finished at 20. They all go up to McPherson. July, the same July day, for big celebration, Gatsby. All kinds of things. Dreaming, I took that good in. I could talk Kunyan, just a ton of drinks, Kunyan, just a ton of kids, right? True. He's taught and I trusted that everybody can see a teacher. Not like today. Today, it's just not really good for us. We know it, but we get no choice. But we gotta eat it. And she that took thing to go that is now that I could not be in those to go that. July finished at Aya, at 100 Iso, not just but the go back to the fish camp. But look at the all summer. Shoot. From July to September, so just like a year. That's how long it used to be. Chukdrin, so Hankutazel, days, weeks, months, a year, just fly back so hard, so fast. Hankutazel, Kutur, took April, is it not a quiz? That took a turn to life. No heart of a year, that's a great even by a cut cut. I cut my cheat, it took days, weeks, no heart, a month. I took a kidney seed, shook cut to the ear, shook new seeds, and shook that green seed. I would take that seed September drink a school aid at that hour, an inch in a trust that they'll back to McPherson. Again, at a school start, the whole full time run at Tant Shukat Head, I could know is a country for Tant Tan had good green tea to Gatsi. I took a canal day, but is a good note of awkward, how to know to Kimahik. I told the children how to eat. I have to raise it. I can now have to turn it. I have to turn and the cut of open as these are the chief of the cut. Look, let me see. Good kill, a good toe. I did a split fish, I did a smoked a little bit, put it away. I all went to treasure and I finished the very sick at the November tree, because at the turn set trap on a land, Nankuk and Jude and Nankuk keep that. Trap the hill, I did turn Martin link a cottage, he entered link a cottage, entered. I did that, I did that, that's here, good price, satchan kanalte ait November December ko ut pat trastane jet tasut tak ne kat tal sha ka khanje ye to ko chhi kunna hi sine tat at atan tak le ke ita kitta lot of nens it bring back big lot of care ait atan Christmas chi I so tut and do but stoke and couldn't see nobody hardly anything like that. Today everything is out in the store and to look shouldn't hate to light couldn't board office couldn't I can fruit fresh fruit because I can drink or can clean and I can you go out in a bush, pick berries. I that Christmas entered, I got a good day. They had careful of me, tons of rabbit and fish, you know. I that Christmas dinner to herself. I get a true big feast. I had to go and suit at night. I dared to try a trap. To December, to Christmas Day, I could start New Year. I dared to go and suit at night. I dared to try a trap. I dared to try a trap. I dared to try a trap. I dared to bring a little bit of care on me to at right after New Year's the time. Well, I just trust it. I dared to lots of families in Moose Mountain. It's a good, and here that's a couple of days, the lead, guys, lots of work. Green Sea Dietrich, that's a good one. Right, that's an Easter, good Easter, that's a good one. Oh, and that's a good one. It's a big celebration, New Year's, Easter. And such on Green Sea, big dance and feast. I'd let a ton of same thing again. Then cut the head and I could die at the time. She did say it. She had and she had to heal and she tried to eat in the just in a routine like that, just in a circle like that, called such a cute and difficult and you know, is nobody. She should hang kit, everything included, like that light and all, and heat, it's like, it took the green cheek with that. No wonder it's a that took that unthrown for a little night, you know. I know doing nothing, so that's okay. Green cheek, in bed, eat the back end of some massy, and then tuck in the end, so I do then. No hookun tati track on Lee. I can now die that he took with Lee and Hakini. He said, like a tooth and street. I could my feet hole. I took this tooth, subtle, sent guinea. He said, no teeth of a good better to take no. My feet to the Katino Haki. He says, she took silver, she like had my feet to make the curtain.
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2: 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Danny Marks is in the spotlight. The Lee Oscar Harmonica's classic cut is a 1998 track from Susan Tedeschi's solo album, Just Won't Burn.
3: 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A yitzing a hunt opit and a thum coni on a beaut or had a CKLB reduca. Qui the voice of Dene De Hu Yedela.
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3: There would song who yes it on. Saint Ozzy Sunani on a doot old in a loon zinger. Said Disney on a doot on a glen John C. KLB Reduger.

seat and chopper, handlebars across a homemade ramp. Yeah, jumping for the stars without a helmet on my head. Man, that sounds crazy.

Good morning, Chris and Marley. Michelle with the CKLB Radio, the sale 101.9. Could do the result, I see. A song, as a chavis, I saw the little door, swing, good doon. No nonsense, soon con, no color. 2026 in current kites in the hello. Could you do not want to see 100 see hundred John Willis chair had there, or here was her allo. Not a deal, who had its evil at her ollie. It do her den no nothing not kill ni see hella de so lagus ni hully bit as it day get lapper in. Co what tea had it do it in not cause the loony see hella dead in not cause the low. What quit here this are all it do her dick at doing the loony see hella de so low. Coof Delany had there chillers and not you. It's a it do her dick at doing it see hella de no nothing call ni seen at last and easy had there. Conos and Naki. Could for good hope at this, or all go here, it do her own county, see her dick at call. For the yard had it, saw all go here, it do her there. Not cause they only see her dick at the end, they only see it as an easy had it, no nos and getty. Could for my person had this, or all it do her call, they only see her dick, he call the low. There's not in Nina had it do her own law, they only see her dick at the end. For Jimson had it till Charles and not you, it do had it so now, and it's a holiday, a cause it only said it was an easy had it, no nothing get thee.

could do call the local as a jealous at these fatherly odds and could do it on corner that you hear keys here. A year do John, it's only a night day see. You think other it's only a night day see, so we ought to watch you. A year on it is some of a bunny, you see the conta say her see. A the conta go to say her to any tenants in ten pepper. Hatter in losses at the hello. The rent is some of a bunny on her day. 157 million hati. A year than a conta say her suit in night, it is conas at this yeti how. Kuya John, not a desi, it's a nigger, not a desi, but Pocota say her see her dam. A young pizigatarin is in it, nizen got desi, doesn't quota say her see. A quota say her see, then a bohata say her see her dam. They key her lay Haiti. A ye alcoot on your yaki her see a day, Rebecca Ellity, who ye see a ye nizen other a lee, huh? Then it's in ten. A ye are ye be by a skier, a hinnage a woolish chair. A ye toy on ye kinny lessies in curry. A ye do just a new winter hot, I see ye wound up a contaste her seer there. A ye John's only a night day, her seer, a contaste her there. 567, 64 hinny. A ye do a consi, a ye dunum. Then a potahe see her seer, they key her illud, a tentire in see, a ye consi not there, her ill. A bit in address, hutty. 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I thought you were in CU. A alternate Esnin Horace in Hini. A Hattering Laws at the Nora de Siha, Pepa Conta Siha. Kuja Zoni and 8 days in the Hatte Pepa Con. Seeing the Visuna rights and her Hini. A 82.4 million Hini. A Conta has said her see. A Visuna rider with an old air had any. Kusa Zodi. A ye adre some passive donit epepanin yani, let's see 74.5 million see a yet in Naya with a. There's a quittis conat desi hat eud, it a nurse becon si hat it an zarat desi a yet chu hat e hattie.

Good doing clouds of war on can you such a jolly Disney art and could do it. This quantity not a daisy, it could say on your head, key seed is on Sonic and 8 days. This concept quick, this could not dating lazy. A 2024 to 2025 to a kindergarten, not any leha. Is in way done, but in great toss and a year do there is only do this corner daisy was a ton of the Bagata let us see a yet a hoodie. A do, but by some bonny ye had air Johnson. This corner day see the secret, this corner day has see her. When I like a hearty, do you like a chew? When I like a chew her? A you do secret, this corner day see with him. Now rats her honey. A year, but 85% a year honey team, dean chew, some law codes, some law rights and her. There is a closet kindergarten junior who you see a beneath you see. A other question about some bonnie, a whole letter in it is a quiddish corner at DC. Sonny lives at her, or see John Sonic and 8 DC. A yet I had put on your kissy a day, Caitlin Kellerblend, who ye see a yet clanum, is constant other, held him. A ye other question by your kissy, the nice to quiddish corner at DC, a night that the quarter of yonder a new truly see. A ye hot ye hot, a petrati hot ye hot is some bonnie. A year after you like a sea hut there is a quick this corner they see, but in this corner, sir, how you had a hint in the wind and how I see her. A the best thought about best cool, huh? A best can see the hit this corner they see her dead is at Ella. Could then at least corner they see a year that had any the news and other see, causing your yaki see her. So it's only good night they see, causing this corner hit they see, Nezo Hadi. A year after you never can. Nevins and her are seen from not hit day her. A ye are John Sonic and 8 days here, questions them by some bunny ye had ill. At least content not till her in see, not till her in see, yet even by some poor head that had air. A ye don't like a hint with it all that even a like at the hill.

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There wasn't as many as there was a while ago. We fired once more and they began to run it on down the Mississippi.

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1: We fired our guns and the British kept a-coming. 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
1: Good afternoon. I'm Connor Petrie. The YWCA NWT is inviting Yellowknife residents and community members to join them for a special celebration of their 60th anniversary. YWCA NWT began in 1966 and has since grown into one of the largest nonprofit social service organizations in the North. Today, YWCA NWT has more than 80 staff and a range of housing, family violence shelter, legal, childcare, family, and youth programs, which positively impact the lives of more than 4,000 Northwest Territories residents annually. The executive director of YWCA NWT, Hawa Dumbuya Sese, called this 60th anniversary an extraordinary milestone and a testament to their strength and resilience. Quote, "For six decades, we have adapted, grown, and responded to the evolving needs of the North, providing safety, support, housing, advocacy, and opportunities that help individuals and families thrive. We are immensely proud of our legacy and sincerely thank everyone who has partnered with us throughout our journey. As we look ahead, we remain committed to building on that legacy through innovation, collaboration, reconciliation, and continued service to communities across the Northwest Territories." The celebration will be held on Saturday, September 12th from noon to 4 p.m. at the Mildred Hall School. This event is free and open to the public. There will be live performances from local musicians, including Miranda Curie, Peekaboo Kazoo, and Tanya Snow, as well as free barbecue, face painting, bouncy castles, and more. The Dene Nation says it's profoundly disappointed and frustrated with the GNWT for its decision to cancel the long-awaited Indigenous procurement policy. National Chief George McKenzie stated this week that the decision follows years of public engagement and consultation, and marks a significant setback for Indigenous economic reconciliation and the advancement of the Dene-owned businesses in the territory. He stated, quote, "The GNWT's decision to cancel the policy is a betrayal of these efforts and demonstrates a lack of political will to prioritize reconciliation through economic empowerment. True leadership requires navigating complex issues to deliver solutions that benefit marginalized communities. Yet, the GNWT has failed once again to rise to this challenge." On June 29th, the GNWT announced it has adopted a new definition of an NWT Indigenous business to help bring clarity to reporting on Indigenous participation in government procurement. The GNWT acknowledged the strong interest in measures to support Indigenous participation in government procurement since discussions first began in 2021. But no consensus could be reached, stated the GNWT, citing, quote, "differing views on definitions, procurement approaches, and potential impacts." The new definition will be added to the GNWT procurement guidelines for information and reporting purposes only. And Inuvialuit Regional Corporation Chair and CEO Erwin Elias has stepped away from his role and is on leave while an allegation that predates his election is independently investigated. Quote, "The IRC Board of Directors is taking the matter seriously while respecting the integrity of the investigation and the privacy of everyone involved," read a statement. Quote, "IRC expects an update from the investigation in August, and the board is committed to reviewing it promptly and acting quickly to determine next steps." During Elias's leave, Vice Chair Jordan McLeod will serve as acting chair. In January, Elias, who is a former mayor of Tuktoyaktuk, bested sitting GNWT Cabinet Minister Lucy Kaptana in a final round of voting by community corporation directors. Elias served as Tuktoyaktuk's mayor from 2019 to 2025. Elias stated as IRC leader, he wanted to focus on the younger generation, mental health, employment, and housing programs. And for more news stories, head on over to cklbradio.com. I'm Connor Petrie.
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5: 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Danny Marks is in the spotlight. The Lee Oscar Harmonica's Classic Cut is a 1998 track from Susan Tedeschi's solo album, Just Won't Burn.
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6: What songs? What's a dee? Go yet hee in it. I did sing. What's a dee on there? A died sent on Gomadu Honoki ah. Yet so a died a yeezing, okay? Zetanine. 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

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Sumbak itu at DC Ashley Woodson see. Sumbak na zeza wehe hun wugut sun taizik it's ekwe. Diza tagu rani de na nu dots or clo tu ze agont e. Ze tani goodi mota adagont e amedatugi zeg in its in de itzo anniversary. He had a dinner, itzo zoya teachi ille handle de na kits ehti. It's a seat Allah hints 18 minutes on just a guata da when it did. I handled the good dinner hits on it. Phone number to get a night delet as it's a guata sunny 1-855-966-2552. Dunk any that it lay a kidin, silai, silai, cloton, a guitar, na ke, silai, silai, na ke. So, I'm a little sick. 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

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You come soon. Could you not hit only that? Just as a guata sunny left my seat.

Siki LB Radio, work a died zent at egg, or do honony eyes on Honda in flat honey goods on hit ad. Do yet he seen laha ada. A quack was on good dee honey hit ad. Walk on no. One niggots on hit ad. The goo woozy honey, a gizzy see honey, a gila honey. Do there's not a sin doon ya lin hit ad. A ye honey he has on with how well lounge. I died in a common doom at a CKLB radio. Okay, waha.

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Ada Hound Dog Elvis Presley Ejihunt E. So, Zetani Goody Hanahisi. Did a Sumbike E. Rani did a YWCA NWT Zone. Kun Kunka did Dune Single Parents. It's a Sika Gumuha did the good has single parents. Hani Gili see Halide. I see. 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

0: Hi, I'm Larry Kay, host of Indigenous in Music. 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

Ida Boston, we ye stilla lefty, a jihunte. So had say danny the da, do you know dots or dina gazon with lit, na kinu ugoods or daa? It's so see, nahia dit ya, I saw it on TV, John Fogerty.

Jeder Ernest Monies, Iji Hund e down to you. 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Di sin nahi adit yat la honi dit a sign off at dani zon. Picture in the frame, Mo Bandy.

yet a cursed a green day yet clutzuk egutso, yet a Auntie Gina, see ye had de handed the cousin Gina. Ye malign ne sit in the good day sit at Alfred. It's a sits on nephew Clifford. It's a sits on niece Connie. It's a ye clutzuk egani that a Teresa Abel. Would ye hello nahe dia yungo? It's a had ye zit Nahi had zinizini de masi de foa hadi. It's a iki hello nahi dia yumo. Masi Gina for calling. DC Dick here with the Lady of the Falls, Mervyn Abel.

Ida Lady of the Falls. So had se had se danidit a tana gasumule. Had so needed a zona witane zetani nakini ugutso. It's on so amid that lucigi could eat zik a massy cho. It's on so yeti chi nakisiga will la sit a eat a Louis wouldn't win. Ni what he good so would good a massy. It's a homie with tradi ni gamiti. Good son, who good diga. Ma sit a massit in woody nezzo, a let's it desi. Yeti chiguga will la ira massit in wohunte. It's army that loses a gugin desit a ye him massi gisi. Hatsoni det a zonats ek and it's all. Goodbye, Nesadzo. CKLB 101.9 FM. Sumbike it's on at the DC Ashley Woods and CA. Goodbye.

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1: 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Danny Marks is in the spotlight. The Lee Oscar Harmonica's classic cut is a 1998 track from Susan Tedeschi's solo album, Just Won't Burn.
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4: It's a hell of a job just getting by on a paycheck every week. 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Well, my back is out and my feet are sore from out walking in the street. Trying to figure out a way so I can make ends meet. I'd go downtown and tie one on, but I can't afford the booze. At the price

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And the price of gas is going up fast, I just heard on the news. 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Well, I can't afford to live these days and I can't afford to die.

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1: Hey, it's me, Dylan Stone, and we're just putting on our parachute pants. 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Is the car ready yet, Biff?
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A Texas cowboy on a barroom floor had drunk so much he could hold no more. So he fell asleep with a troubled brain to dream that he rode on the hell-bound train. The engine with murderous blood was damp. The headlight was a big brimstone lamp. While an imp for fuel was shoveling bones, the furnace rang with a thousand groans. The boiler was filled with lager beer. The devil himself was the engineer. The passengers were a mixed-up crew. Church member, atheist, Gentile, and Jew. The rich man in broadcloth, the poor in rags. Handsome girls and wrinkled hags. While black men, yellow men, brown and white, all chained together, what a fearful sight. The train rushed on at an awful pace. The sulfurous fumes scorched their hands and face. Wilder and wilder the country grew, and faster the engine flew. Louder and louder the thunder crashed, and brighter the lightning flashed. Hotter and hotter the air became, till the clothes were burnt from each shrinking frame. Then out of the distance there rose a yell. Ha ha ha ha, said the devil, the next stop's hell. Then all the passengers shrieked with pain and begged the devil to stop the train. But he capered about and danced with glee and laughed and mocked at their misery. My friends, you paid for your seats on this road. The train goes through with an entire load. You bullied the weak, cheated the poor. The starving brother turned from your door. You played up gold till your purse is bust, and given free play to your beastly lust. You paid full fare and I'll carry you through, for it's only right you should have your due. The laborer always expects his hire, so I'll land you safe in the lake of fire. Your flesh will scorch in the flames that roar. My imps will torment you forevermore. Then the cowboy woke with an anguished cry. His clothes were wet and his hair stood high. Then he prayed as he'd never prayed before, to be saved from his sins and hell's front door. His prayers and pleadings were not in vain, for he never rode on that hell-bound train.

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2: Alayon nelalatuye tuye let's akuongo tuye kalataka sele ene haitene he voyele gote ye nelalat e hai peyaya dike di shulo aloha sea ye ajaji. Let's attack Congola at Lala Tele, Sasoni, Hetitin Atai, Jori, Tuneti, Eddie, Tuneti, what a sad attack on a hit and not so lot. I will attack Yasi and you won't carry whatever they shall let's hear. Yes, Otani, while in Nara, he to pay ya, he who pay ya, he who legolag. Sayariti, Tuhuriti, and New World, a good poet, yen tenets a yen a hilligu, got a quota wiggle, talad, hayet halad in it. Do it to act as a yak on a yotek, athlete in a cagot a yelle, a curricati mikada, you know, yen new. I got a like with that at an etel. Then a tell a cart, you cart, you can gasselet in a caraya, take up was so set a love. Thought you do us a good deal. Loaded and it will attack gasselet in a drop by horati motatas here. He did cheat it, Dino. I don't have got it. It thought it had it is only. I knew. I knew a carriage. He got a in it. Got a say in it and a go or a way high. A car had to sing. I watched it on you. We go like it. He got a day. The yellow opani a will. So, Pani, I tell you, at the day, yellow, say, you know, I got another struggle. I saw you and the high, the sotation it, he said, the highest. Highest, the good light. How good your sotation it, too, hot. So, Pani, I will like any shit, didn't you? Sotation it, too, yet, to lay yet, I yet, I should eat the good light. Aso in la chula tenik hela tak hikiri in la ko kheti ni te riti chin kheti la tak hiti ha kheti o ye ha ye tigo na ti ela sa shata ni ti e ye la ya pa ka sho ti ni ha ye khe ye ko ni ni so pa ni ye se le riti chin tene e pa sa ye kha ti o a ha a ya ya a ti I can't eat a good and ask a hot hit a head. Oh, you just open a kerk and go, dear. Hot hit a head. Oh, yeah. I go like, oh, so in a tenatago, yes, you are. I read it. I go like, ten a high shy ho. They got the rata got a stay ho. A yoya at it, the higher. Oh, yeah, one year conte. I never let a united it until I yes, shunt here at us. Yes, shunt here at us, I go like in it. Yes, yen is an good, dear, his hands in it. It was silly, Kete selichin de ni wala selichin duye. 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
1: Hi, this is Myra Conrad. 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Right here on CKLB, the voice of Denaday.

drove mama crazy being a trucker's wife. 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Papa called mama each and every night just to ask her how she was and if his kids were all right. 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
1: Mary Abraham, Lucia, Uranium City, Niyang, Council Person, Nanay Bilu, Abani, Aye, Hosin Estu Sexa, Sinde Uranium City Town Hall and nothing. Amani last April Hule, it's a Sechal de Hule, Howard Hule, not than the Yazule, Hanichal Kazanastu, Asundan now, not than Zakwis. Abani Johnson, huh? Amani Vagarasia, Amani Silonia. Next day, Kapila need Azu Kahe Luga. Where is Sarim Beganes? It's Sarim Beganes. I say, when is Joe Bade do? Try it in Sarai and Yan Charles and it. Say Zuru, then. You live with Kathy Luni. Alicia, Kathy Luni, where says Hana Ilchu? What the high is a lady? Uranium City Council for September. Okay, now Zina Dilsia, who didn't know Kobani, Nalzia, Yara Institusa, St. Joseph Point, a year, Gia Chas, a whole rally on the Dancha, a year, Gia Night Duke, a Monday, a Bani do, with a sons in a money. As soon as I say, Kusa, not this, I used to eat. And you cannot deal. Ah, soon we're going to have a car. Chani Taruta. One box full. Waterloo. That's where we use power, Uranium City. Apple and pop noin la. Don't make too much noise, eh? I thought it's a quit eighteen, that is zero. I am Halisi. I is a funny ninja. You way not telling at the knee signs, Serge. He's there, and my yes, no. He's there, you're in shit, and I dash on the yes. But in the inning, she's on skating. Oh, they held Johnny Isler. I'm like an East other moose height. Me and Clara, my sister, they do toys and cook. I'm like the Kubik is always kneeling as soon as the Nira, as soon as the sun's in it. As soon as the Yagana heat out of the Kilinchu, a year old Clara, too hot, this good in the water. No bad door, it's July. They were just swimming around. We were swimming around and then a money. Around the hotel, he hot us in there. You can actually go in the yellow sun. It do it in my Kayo condo in there. No, I'm father Lily. Kayo condo, he hot us in there. My dad do know how to swim. It's very big old. It's very cool that the Matagatian Lampal the young Kari, you call you the Ankade. It's a neat deal. And you're in a kill. Peace, man. And you're in a kill. It's shot, eh? That's what Connie thinks in it. 4 years ago, you know, here, it to do it in her. 4 years ago, Yaski, Kurik and Zalu. Ah, here's Isaku. And la baldera. Yeah, quick hotel sign. Yeah, kiddo. Announce it, radio. Quick hotel sign. Yeah, for the steer. And the zone. Yeah, no really. Get there, any Andy. Are you done cooking? Hello. She get high solo. She get high solo. It's a funny zone here. Fun like that. Then the sun at the. Sarah Abraham, Edward Abraham, and Sarah at the big phone like it's innocent. About Fort Smith, it's innocent. Bunny. She's Sarah, and Silut in Gila, I'd say he's true. Marcy, listen. Nastah, listen. Hotels and bus, not Kate, listen. It's just not just answering. She lives all year. She lives big nose. Just not star, listen. I've been on the stars, listen. Oh, it's only 60. Then I found, so here, no different, it's a lago, or a shiny lago. Are you signing the loo? Come by yes, Nelia. A bunny sight can we? Edward Abraham. Sarah, big nose, your phone lights, listen. Hey, that day it's unclear. It's unclear. Hey, sorry, this is. Pushing at the sunset, it's like it. Are you so in a tight thing?
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1: Good afternoon. I'm Connor Petrie. The Fort Providence Hydrokinetic Demonstration has received $766,000 to further studies into generating electricity using a submersible turbine in the Mackenzie River instead of a dam. Ottawa made the announcement in the Yukon today, alongside nearly $7 million in funding for seven other clean energy projects in the three territories. These are projects that will strengthen local electricity systems, reduce reliance on fossil fuels, and support long-term economic growth for communities in the north, stated a federal release. Big River Services Center is behind the project that has received several rounds of government funding to determine if two turbines would remove the busy gas station from diesel power generation. It's thought more power would be made than the service center would need, allowing their surplus to enter Fort Providence's power grid for distribution. The Klitschko government is reminding its residents that they will be hosting another in-person information session for workers who will be affected by the imminent shutdown of the Ekati Diamond Mine. The next session is coming up on Friday, July 31st, from 10:30 a.m. to 6:30 p.m. The session will be located at the Nova Plaza at 5019 52nd Street in Yellowknife. These sessions will help workers learn about alternate career opportunities and employment and training support networks, as well as how workers can access them. No registration is needed for these sessions, and participants can simply show up if they are interested. The next session will be taking place in Norman Wells on August 12th. Mental health counselors who provide therapy to residential school survivors and their families in the north are questioning why the federal government will no longer cover travel costs for both clients and service providers. Indigenous Services Canada stopped reimbursing travel costs for both clients and service providers about 4 months ago, leaving survivors with gaps in crucial in-person counseling. Raymond Pidzimecki, an Ontario counselor with 42 years of experience, discussed with CKLB the impact for clients with the cutbacks to the Indian Residential Schools Resolution Health Support Program. Pidzimecki said, quote, "It's going to be very difficult, especially for my elders. I have translators involved. I have elders that aren't digitally savvy, or they don't have the digital skills. A lot of clients don't have data or Wi-Fi. So the first question they're going to ask is, what do I do? And I don't have a complete answer for them." Pidzimecki criticized the lack of consultation and collaboration with Indigenous communities and called for the GNWT and band councils to address the service gap.
2: "If I was Indigenous, I'd be furious. You didn't even include my people. You didn't include our elders, our youth. You didn't include the band councils, the chiefs. You made no attempt to do collaborative work. It's almost dictatorial. And that's a very colonial attitude."
1: Monfwi MLA Jane Whalen Armstrong said many elders rely on the younger people familiar with technology and that they're not used to talking to somebody over the phone. She said, quote, "Indigenous people learn from hands-on, and they like to be face-to-face talking about the situation." She was also concerned, as the decision came as a complete surprise.
3: "They should have consulted us because this is part of the TRC report, Truth and Reconciliation, and it's one of the action. It was put in there, and from the Truth and Reconciliation, it's not being fulfilled. I didn't see anything, and I didn't hear anything from our leaders saying that this program would be interrupted."
1: And an NWT territorial court judge threw the book at a man convicted of posting graphic sex videos of himself and his former girlfriend on a social media site in a case of revenge porn. In rejecting the man's bid for house arrest, Judge Stephanie Whitecloud Brass accepted the Crown's request for a 12-month jail term, followed by 18 months of supervised probation and 60 hours of community service. Quote, "It was a sexual offense, a privacy offense, gender-based violence, intimate partner violence, and a breach of trust," she said in a Wednesday sentencing hearing on the one count of publishing or transmitting intimate images without consent. Quote, "I find his moral culpability or moral blameworthiness to be very high, including the fact that he did this to his intimate partner and his attitude during the trial." The court heard the man and woman met in May 2023 on the dating app Tinder. They had a sexual relationship that evolved into a part-time working relationship and ultimately a dating relationship. At one point, the victim agreed to create video content of their sexual activity so the offender could post on his ex account. However, the victim was adamant he couldn't post any video that would show her face or any distinguishable tattoos. He did just that after they broke up. And for more news stories, head on over to cklbradio.com. I'm Connor Petrie.
4: This is CKLB, the voice of Denon Day. I'm Stacey Arden-Smith, and you're listening to Take the Road Less Traveled, but Always Wear Good Moccasins.

0: John Rombo, any artist from Tsutsuke.
1: Perfect. How did you get to where you are? How has your journey been so far?
0: Actually been painting for about 33 years now, and I'm self-taught. I do like a contemporary woodland style, but bringing in the Dene themes, and yeah, just a lot of practice. I mean, I was inspired at an early age to draw, so I just took it from there, and now I paint all originals. I'm actually painting for six galleries in Canada now, so it's been quite a creative lifestyle, working with acrylics, and actually it's all really related to my great ancestors, and I'm so grateful to be able to create and paint for my culture. So that's how it's been, and it's quite a journey, and it's always getting better.
1: Amazing. And is acrylics your medium of choice when you're painting?
0: Yeah, I've always worked with acrylics from day one, and actually I was adopted in the 70s. I grew up in Prince Edward Island, and then I moved back up north in 93, and that's actually when I started working with acrylics. So about 93, I was inspired by the Northern Lights, so the aurora. Just prior to that, though, I wasn't working with acrylics until I moved up north. So I was doing a lot of ink drawings, like filling in sketchbooks, and just practicing the lines and everything. It was quite a process.
1: How has your art changed from when you were living in PEI to coming up north and kind of immersing yourself in our Dene ways?
0: Well, when I was down on the East Coast, I was mostly doing like a contemporary woodland style. So it's a Ojibwe style art. So it's just black deporting lines.
1: Okay.
0: But once I moved up north, and then I was like, okay, I can combine these kind of drawings into like paintings and then do a tree line of the north, and then that in the Northern Lights, and then all of a sudden I'm like working with colors, acrylics, just self-taught. So I just taught myself, and my dad was really patient because he had to like teach me how to hunt and everything back then, and then I was just inspired by the land, and that's how my art became what it is today.
1: You being an artist, I mean, there's many different layers to being an artist, but was there a specific moment where you knew you made it?
0: Wow, that's a good one. I actually got to meet my mentor. So I was going to like the Nalkin Center in Penticton. It's an Aboriginal artist training program, and I had word that he was coming to the Penticton Art Gallery because he was traveling with his animator, and he had a four-season animation creation that he was going to present. And I got to meet Norvo Morso, my mentor, and all he said was to just, paint until you can't pick up a painting or a paintbrush anymore. So I was like, okay. Okay, I think I better. And then he told my other friend, Mark, at the time, Mark Anthony Jacobson, he's like, okay, watch for this guy. He's a good artist. Yeah, keep him, and then that's when I knew. I was like, okay, maybe because I presented him a painting, a bear and wolf, an eagle clan painting. So he must have saw something in that painting. So that's when I felt like I was like, okay, I think I'm up with the, I'm doing really well with my art then.
1: Yeah, you're in with the in crowd when your mentor is the one like, oh yeah, this is the guy.
0: Yeah, this is the guy. Watch out for this guy.
1: Oh my goodness.
0: Yeah.
1: You have recently moved back down to Alberta, am I correct?
0: Yeah, I have an art studio down, and
1: So what kind of spearheaded, that move, because you'd been up north for some time.
0: Just it seems like there's lots going on. It's nice to be central, actually, as an artist, and which I can just because I'm dealing with six galleries now, so they sometimes want me to just come down and do art demonstrations, and yeah, it just seems plus, I mean, the art supply stores are better in Edmonton.
1: I
0: So
1: won't argue with you there.
0: I get my paint and everything's right there. So, I don't know. I just want to be more central, as an artist, and just have a large, like a large art studio where I can just mass produce and then have art shows. Yeah. So it's a good move.
1: Okay, perfect. As long as it's a positive, definitely. And for yourself, how do you define success?
0: Just be proud of what you make creatively, and just be grateful for your talent. And like, I leave a lot of blueberry offerings to my great ancestors. I was told to do that. So when I'm doing like a large series of paintings, and just be humble and just keep practicing at your craft.
1: If you could meet an artist in history, who would it be and why?
0: Oh, wow. Oh, gosh. Well, I might be able to meet the last Native Group of Seven artists. He's still alive, Joseph. I would love to meet him, just to figure out, just ask him questions about his how he approaches it, his creativity. So, yeah, it would be one of the last remaining Native Group of Seven alive.
1: That would definitely be, oh, that would be so informative. I didn't even know that there was still one alive.
0: Sanchez, Joseph, or is it Joseph Sanchez? Oh my gosh, I'm really bad with last names. If you
1: You and
0: look
1: me
0: it up,
1: both.
0: if you research it, he's the last remaining. All the other ones, because I was wanting to. I actually did meet my Alex Jeanvre from Cold Lake, and I was just amazed with his family, and he has sweats every Sunday, but he's passed on now. But yeah, he was one of the Native Group Seven from the 70s or 60s and 70s.
1: Yeah. As an artist, how difficult is it to maintain being inspired when you're creating? Like, do you ever have those moments when you're like, "Oh, I have nothing." What do you do?
0: I don't have that problem actually, but I just do like a smudge, like smudge yourself before you start creating, smudge all your canvases and paint and with some sage, and just think about your trips on the land, and so I don't run out of any ideas.
1: Well, that's amazing right there. Like, I wish I had that.
0: I have endless ideas, like always thinking about the animals and everything on the land, like grandfather rocks and the water, the people out on the land, and just being a part of it.
1: Oh, perfect. I don't have too many more questions. I ended up moving into a house in 2015, and you had a painting on their wall. And so we were like, we really want to keep this. And they were like, no. And then they cut it out of the wall.
0: Oh my gosh, no way. I remember doing that one.
1: And we were like, are you serious? It's literally on the wall. They're like, no, we'll replace the wall.
0: That's a Rambo original.
1: Exactly. If it's painted on a house wall, it is definitely an original.
0: Oh, that's great. I remember that one. That was a good, that was that really,
1: Was
0: yeah.
1: a good painting. I
0: Yeah.
1: enjoyed
0: Yeah.
1: it when we did
0: Yeah.
1: the walkthrough of the house. It was
0: Yeah.
1: gorgeous.
0: Yeah. Oh, okay. Oh, that's neat.
1: really appreciate the time that you took to chat with me.
0: I like doing that kind of stuff. And it was nice talking about the art. I always like talking about art, and
1: especially when you have an abundance of inspiration.
0: Yes, I do. I'm working on like 40 paintings right now, so like 4-0.
1: That is amazing. Yeah. And this is all for your show in PEI.
0: Yeah, I got a show on the 25th to the 28th, and get to visit my folk, my parents, and my older sister Rose, so her family, and it should be good.
1: Oh, that'll be a nice festival.

0: This is Dave.
1: How's it going?
0: Dave isn't a scientist or an athlete, but Dave regularly does his part to exercise and help fight global warming.
1: You bet I do.
0: His secret? Go for green.
1: Go for green. Woo!
0: Once a week, Dave picks a place that's less than 3 kilometers from his home, like work, the store, or a friend's house.
1: Friend's house.
0: Then instead of driving, he simply takes 10 minutes to walk, skate, ride, whatever.
1: Whatever.
0: And do you know why Dave does this?
1: Because it makes me look sexy.
0: That's right.
1: I'm a sexy boy.
0: Stop that. It's good for the environment.
1: And it makes me look sexy.
0: Stop it.
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Have your say on the Mackenzie Valley Highway. The government of the Northwest Territories is hosting community engagement sessions on the integrated approach to the Mackenzie Valley Highway from Wrigley to Inuvik. 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The corridor has not been finalized, and your input matters. Community engagement sessions are planned on August 4th in Colville Lake and August 5th in Toledo. Food will be provided.